0: Holcomb, I will carry you.
1: Hey friend, I'm Lacey. 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But our children don't need a flawless example. They need to see what repentance looks like, where forgiveness is found, and how ordinary people depend upon an extraordinary Savior.

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0: 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We have several prayer pop-ups coming up.
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1: When you first look at all the pieces of a jigsaw puzzle jumbled up in a big box, it's hard to believe there's actually a picture in there. But there's an important key to working a puzzle. You need to keep referring to the picture on the box. That's what helps you know what the finished product is supposed to look like. Do you ever look at the jumbled pieces of your life, wondering how they could ever fit together? God has given us a picture of what we will look like when He's finished with us. The book of Hebrews tells us that Jesus is the radiance of the glory of God and the exact imprint of His nature. Jesus is our picture of holiness. As we give all the pieces of our lives to God, He'll help us be fashioned into the image of His Son. Are you growing in holiness? There's one way to know. Study what God's Word says about Jesus, and then ask whether you're becoming more like Him. With Seeking Him, I'm Nancy DeMoss Wagamuth.
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3: 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The man behind some of your favorites, like Our God, and How Good It Is. 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

0: washed.
1: Hey friend, I'm Lacey. In Colossians, it says that all things were created through Jesus and for Jesus. 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You were created for more than surviving another week. 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
1: Hey friend, I'm Lacey. 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
1: Hey friend, I'm Lacey. 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
1: 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I might not see what I was hoping to see on this dive, but I'm going to come back safe. 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Same thing with a conversation with our kids. 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You don't want to be taking shots at them. You don't want to bully them. 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
3: What if one Saturday could become a memory your family talks about for years? 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We got to come together. Love Thy City is this Saturday at the W.T. Brookshire Conference Center in Tyler. 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
8: Hey, what's up? This is Jeremy Camp. I'm going to share a little bit about my new song, Revival. I was actually scrolling through Instagram, and I saw all these people saying, Revival is happening now. There's sold-out stadiums everywhere. And although I know that revival happens, crowds could happen from that, but really, revival is it starts with us, saying, God, I want to walk in purity. I want to walk in holiness and truly stepping out in that. It begins with our heart. So check your heart and say, God, what do you want to do with me so I can walk in the fullness of who you are?

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1: Hey friend, I'm Lacey with encouragement tonight from Nicole Johnson.
2: One late afternoon I was driving, it was so much traffic, and my son, who was 18 months old at the time, just started saying out, out, out, out. And he was just wailing and crying, and I'm turned on the radio, I do everything I can to try to calm him, and I cannot. So I pull over on the side of the road on the shoulder, and cars are just whizzing by. He's still saying out. And I find myself saying these words to him. I'm, buddy, I cannot get you out, but I can just sit right here with you. And in that moment, the idea of God with us became so clear to me. It was like, we just want God to get us out. But God never promised he was going to get us out. What he promised is he would be with us. That in our tears and in our angst and our frustration, that he would offer us the very best thing that he had, which was his presence. And that's all I had in those moments to offer to my son, was me. And it turns out it was enough.

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1: Hey friend, I'm Lacey. Maybe tonight as you listen, you're worried about someone that you love. You can not follow them into every classroom or workplace or hospital room or hard decision, but the Lord can. The Bible says He neither slumbers nor sleeps. The people beyond your reach are never beyond His care.

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2: Father, we thank you for the gift of this day. 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And I thank you for my friend on the other end of this signal. As we wind down the day, as we get ready for bed, I pray for peace, Lord. And for the one who has a long night ahead of them, would you protect them and strengthen them as only you can. 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Until tomorrow, friend, I hope you have a good night.

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4: Hey, this is Cade Thompson. That's What the Cross is For captures my heart of worship and is a song meant to point people into the presence of God. It was inspired by a brief conversation that I had with a man in an airport while I was on tour, where I was reminded of the power of the cross. And he ended the conversation by saying, "That's what the cross is for." And those words right there led me to write this song.
5: Do you have a list of regrets? This longer than it's ever been.

KVNE, the voice of encouragement that points you to Jesus all day, every day. His amazing grace that is always enough. It's overwhelming. So what do you say? Let's worship together. Here, Phil Wickham and Crowder to lead the way. It really is amazing grace.

0: Wickham and Crowder. It really is amazing grace.
1: Hey, Frankston, we appreciate you. 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

0: Cece Winans. 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
1: KVNE. Hey, I'm your friend Fletch, and you know, if today didn't go as you planned, that's probably a good thing. Remember that God's never been limited by our imperfect days. His grace is bigger than your mistakes and stronger than your disappointments. 2 Corinthians says, "My grace is sufficient for you. My power is made perfect in weakness."

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3: What's up, guys? This is We the Kingdom, and this is the story behind our song, Rescue Me. We just want to give you a melody to put to an age-old story of David and Goliath. He had some crazy faith, and it's amazing what God can do when we have faith like that. We just pray that this song will be a huge encouragement to you guys to know that whatever giants you're facing out there are not impossible to fall to the ground in God's name.

0: 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Rescue me.
1: 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Could be the week after, but either way, please join the music crew. The more the merrier. 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
2: I want to dance like David. 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

0: offer. Lift me up.
1: Gary, what does God say about an abusive, angry, bitter husband who blames his wife for everything that goes wrong?
2: Jesus said, "You have heard it said, love your neighbor and hate your enemy. But I say, love your enemies. Bless those who curse you and pray for those who use you and persecute you." Sounds to me like your husband qualifies. Now, don't misunderstand Jesus. He did not say, have warm feelings toward a husband who is angry, abusive, and bitter. What he said was, love and bless such a husband. Love is an attitude with appropriate behavior. I love you too much to sit here and do nothing. Therefore, I'm going to take the kids and move in with friends until you are willing to deal with your anger. Sometimes love requires action.
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8: When I was writing that song, I was taking a look back at my life. There's been highs, lows, joy and sorrow, victory and many losses, but none of it compares to Jesus, knowing him. I've been blessed to sing on great stages in front of important people and experience amazing opportunities that I could never imagine. But those moments pale in comparison to knowing him. He's my why, my strength, and the reason I keep going. I pray that you reflect on your own story and recognize how Jesus has been your solid rock in those dark, stormy nights and still remains the reason why you can have joy and sorrow and still see the great victories. You surpass.

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1: And I love how Monday nights are a really great time to pause before the rest of the week picks up speed. You can take that deep breath and thank God for one thing that happened today. 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
1: 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Hey, I'm your friend Fletch, and you know, sometimes my kids remind me what faith actually looks like, whether they do it on purpose or not. 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And I wish I trusted our Heavenly Father with that same kind of confidence. Lord, thank you.

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2: 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Those little moments remind us that joy is often found in the ordinary. This is the day the Lord has made. We can still rejoice and be glad in it.

0: days God gave.
1: You know, Monday has this way of making us think about everything that's still ahead this week. But Jesus has never asked us to carry Friday's burdens on Monday night. He simply says, follow me and don't worry about tomorrow.

0: United, so will I.
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2: I recently received a note from one frustrated mom who asked this: how do I deal with snarkiness in my teen? 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
2: You know, one of my favorite things of being a dad is hearing about my girls' day at school. I get to pick up my second and first graders. And sometimes I get a detailed play-by-play. 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Either way, I'm reminded how much relationships grow through simply showing up and listening. And God listens to us that way too. And He wants to hear from us.

0: Hallelujah.
1: 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But Jesus doesn't want us to carry any burdens into tomorrow. 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
2: You know, this next one is really simple. It's fun. It's upbeat. It's Forrest Frank with Thankful. But it's so true and so powerful. Because God's word says, rejoice always, pray continually, and give thanks in every circumstance. For this is God's will for you in Christ Jesus.
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1: 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Hey, I'm your friend Fletch, and one of the sweetest sounds in our house is hearing bedtime prayers. I mean, they're simple, they're honest, and sometimes unexpectedly funny. And I really think God delights in those childlike prayers just as much as He delights in ours. The Bible says the prayer of a righteous person is powerful and effective. So hang in there and keep praying. Listen.

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2: 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Here's our sweet friend Tara Lee Cobble with the God Shot.
3: You prepare a table before me in the presence of my enemies. You anoint my head with oil. My cup overflows. Psalm 23, verse 5. God doesn't just protect us from our enemies. He blesses us in front of them. Plus, in Scripture, anointing something with oil is the way you set it apart and mark it for holy use. It symbolizes the Holy Spirit. God has anointed all His kids. We're set apart for His holy purposes. That means your day isn't without meaning. You are an anointed child of the King, marked by the presence of His Holy Spirit. If you know God, you are anointed and your cup is overflowing. And on top of that, He invites us to feast in His presence, which is the best news of all, because He's where the joy is.
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VOD. Hey, I'm your friend Fletch, and if you're already worried about something happening later this week, remember that tomorrow's grace arrives tomorrow. Tonight, receive the grace that God has for you right now. Each day has enough trouble of its own, so don't worry about tomorrow. And just cry out to the Lord right now. 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
1: KVNE, hey, I'm your friend Fletch, and if you're listening alone tonight, know that you're never truly alone. You know, God's family is worshiping the same Savior. So more importantly, Jesus himself is with you. And he gives us the gift of the Holy Spirit, right? And Hebrews says, never will I leave you, never will I forsake you. So hang in there. God's got you.

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1: And Lord, thank you for another chance to just come into your presence tonight, to be overwhelmed by your peace, your mercy, and your joy. 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
3: Hey, what's up? This is Jeremy Camp. I'm going to share a little bit about my new song, Revival. I was actually scrolling through Instagram, and I saw all these people saying, Revival is happening now. There's sold-out stadiums everywhere. And although I know that revival happens, crowds could happen from that, but really, revival is, it starts with us, saying, God, I want to walk in purity. I want to walk in holiness and truly stepping out in that. It begins with our heart. So check your heart and say, God, what do you want to do with me so I can walk in the fullness of who you are?

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2: Friend drama, makeup, puberty. 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And always be ready to bow your head and pray over her. 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
1: 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You can learn more about empowering girls through the love of God at raisinggodlygirls.com.
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1: Hey, this is Cade Thompson. That's What the Cross is For captures my heart of worship and is a song meant to point people into the presence of God. It was inspired by a brief conversation that I had with a man in an airport while I was on tour, where I was reminded of the power of the cross. And he ended the conversation by saying, "That's what the cross is for." And those words right there led me to write this song.
2: Do you have a list of regrets? This longer than it's ever been.

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3: What's up, guys? This is We the Kingdom, and this is the story behind our song, Rescue Me. We just want to give you a melody to put to an age-old story of David and Goliath. He had some crazy faith, and it's amazing what God can do when we have faith like that. We just pray that this song will be a huge encouragement to you guys to know that whatever giants you're facing out there are not impossible to fall to the ground in God's name.

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4: When I was writing that song, I was taking a look back at my life. 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I've been blessed to sing on great stages in front of important people and experience amazing opportunities that I could never imagine, but those moments pale in comparison to knowing him. 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
1: I recently heard from a listener who was struggling with her mom's serious relationship. 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You know, I don't care how old you are, when a parent dates or marries, it dramatically changes your life in many unwanted ways. But I appreciate her attitude. She's trying to be supportive, trying to be welcoming, trying to be understanding, trying to be selfless. Now, this doesn't necessarily make the adjustments easy, but it does bring a grace to the equation, and that always helps. For Family Life Blended, I'm Ron Deal.
2: 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I deserve none of it, but you are faithful because that's who you are.

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0: love song.
1: When God created you, He had a specific plan and purpose especially for you. Hi, I'm Mark Gothier from Making Your Life Count. Mark Rutter of Crew describes how God has designed us.
2: God has designed us in a way that we would depend upon Him as our source of life. We were also created that we would actually embrace reality and truth on His terms. 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And third, He created us so that He was actually our King. 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Those three foundational areas, they're actually the key to any kind of behavioral, spiritual health, as is living out God's design.
1: God has a plan and purpose for each one of us according to His design. Want to learn more about God's plan for you? 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That's CRU.org.
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2: Hey, what's up? This is Jeremy Camp. I'm going to share a little bit about my new song, Revival. I was actually scrolling through Instagram, and I saw all these people saying, Revival is happening now. There's sold-out stadiums everywhere. And although I know that revival happens, crowds could happen from that, but really, revival is, it starts with us, saying, God, I want to walk in purity. I want to walk in holiness and truly stepping out in that. It begins with our heart. So check your heart and say, God, what do you want to do with me so I can walk in the fullness of who you are?

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1: 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Have you ever thought about how many people one child interacts with throughout the course of his or her life? Children have their whole lives ahead of them, and everywhere they go, they meet people. So just think, when a child is equipped to share their faith, the gospel goes everywhere they go. And have you noticed that children don't seem to have the same hang-ups talking about Jesus that adults often have? They don't worry about what someone will think. They just want their friend or their mom or dad or grandparent to know Jesus. And so they tell them about him. And in case you're wondering if it's really possible for children to share the gospel, I can tell you from experience with Hope for Kids, our children's evangelism discipleship program, that children can share the gospel, and dare I say, sometimes even better than adults. So don't forget that once a child knows Jesus, they can share Jesus. To learn more about sharing the gospel, visit our website at sharelife.today.
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I have no idea.

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2: Hey, this is Cade Thompson. That's What the Cross is For captures my heart of worship and is a song meant to point people into the presence of God. It was inspired by a brief conversation that I had with a man in an airport while I was on tour, where I was reminded of the power of the cross. And he ended the conversation by saying, "That's what the cross is for." And those words right there led me to write this song.
3: Do

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0: Here on KVNE, I'm David Wolin with Haven Today, inviting you to anchor your day in God's Word. Sometimes fear is a good thing. Common sense fear that prevents you from doing something dangerous or foolish. But there is a kind of fear that has no place in the Christian life, the kind that hinders you in obeying the Lord, or the kind that moves ahead when God is calling you to trust Him and wait. In Christ, that kind of courage is possible because He has already gone ahead of you and is with you. We can step forward like Joshua did in faith when God said to him, "Have I not commanded you? Be strong and courageous. Do not be frightened and do not be dismayed, for the Lord your God is with you wherever you go." 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
4: What's up, guys? This is We the Kingdom. And this is the story behind our song, Rescue Me. We just want to give you a melody to put to an age-old story of David and Goliath. He had some crazy faith, and it's amazing what God can do when we have faith like that. We just pray that this song will be a huge encouragement to you guys to know that whatever giants you're facing out there are not impossible to fall to the ground in God's name.

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1: 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There's a story behind it. I wonder if Ann Wilson's got a God story.

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1: Surely goodness and mercy shall follow me all the days of my life, and I shall dwell in the house of the Lord forever. Psalm 23, verse 6. As God's kids, our lives are secure. It may be green pastures one day and the valley of the shadow of death the next, but all the days of your life are marked by His presence and guided by His plan. You can't undo His goodness, and you can't outsin His grace, and you will never, ever, ever see His wrath. All His wrath for your sin and mine was poured out on Christ on the cross. By taking our punishment and paying our sin debt, God the Son made a way for us to have a relationship with God the Father. We live with Him now and forever. And that's the best news I can imagine, because He's where the joy is. To listen to the God Shot again or share it with friends, go to kvne.com and click the God Shot link.
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3: 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He's my why, my strength, and the reason I keep going. I pray that you reflect on your own story and recognize how Jesus has been your solid rock in those dark, stormy nights and still remains the reason why you can have joy and sorrow and still see the great victories. 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
4: KVNE's. Good morning. It's Mike and Carrie. I'm fresh off a flight. Boy, my arm's tired.
5: Yeah, you had like a whirlwind.
4: Yeah.
5: You flew somewhere for one day and then flew back.
4: And had a wonderful time. But what I always enjoy is on the plane, because the plane is an entirely different world, isn't it?
5: It's like people watching.
4: Yeah. And I think the aisle seat should be cheaper than the window seat.
5: Really?
4: Because the guy in the window seat gets a ride and a snack and a view. Mm-hmm. I don't get any view.
5: Yeah. I think the middle seat should be the cheapest.
4: It's completely. And he closes the window for me. I didn't ask the window to be closed.
5: Right.
4: So he controls the window. I'd like to see out even from my aisle seat. So I took my little air control thing, the little vent, and I pointed it toward him.
5: No, you didn't.
4: Full blast. I said, if you get to control the window, I get to control the temperature.
6: So we worked out an agreement.

0: Mike and Carrie on KVNE. Good morning. MySpace has revealed a yet-to-be-public relaunch of the social media.
1: MySpace. Really?
0: That goes back 20 years or so.
1: Yeah.
0: In the early 2000s, MySpace became the world's most popular social media platform, 115 million monthly visitors by 2008, soon surpassed by Facebook.
1: You remember that? Are they going to do the same thing, or are they maybe going to focus on music, or do you know?
0: It just says the

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0: KVNE, Mike and Carrie. You like some s'mores?
1: Love s'mores. You know, make a peanut butter s'more.
0: Yeah.
1: Yeah, instead of a candy bar, put a Reese's peanut butter cup in there.
0: You know when they were invented?
1: No, I do not.
0: 1927, coming up on 100 years.
1: Wow, that's pretty crazy.
0: The Girl Scouts. It was in their handbook. It was called Some More. The recipe was simple. Toast two marshmallows over the coals till they're crispy, gooey. Put them inside graham cracker and a chocolate bar sandwich.
1: Yummy.
0: The heat of the marshmallow will melt the chocolate a bit and cause a state of euphoria from which it is impossible to recover.
1: It is so true.
0: I just added that part. This is a voice of encouragement, isn't it?
1: Yes, it is.

0: us your love.
1: Toby Mac, Lord, it feels good.
2: You know, Nate, right? We got some Nate here.
3: Some Bargatze?
2: Yeah, all I was talking about the air travel and going to the airport. Here's Nate on the airport.
4: Once I was checking a bag, and the guy by the counter, he sees my ticket says Nathan, the license says Nathaniel, and he was like, this is not good. He goes, these names don't match. And I was like, but they match, right? Like, you can see the leap that we took to get from one to the other. And he was like, but they're not the same. I was like, but they're the same. And I'm realizing he cannot find out people call me Nate at that point. I mean, he can't handle that. He's going to call the police over to be like, there's a guy with three names trying to fly right here. If you guys want to just shoot him from over there or something. So I was like, what do you want me to do? And he goes, you should go home. That's all I got. I said, look, I'll give you that those names don't match. But what I think is going to help a ton is the picture on the ID. Something that I've always loved that they did. And I think with 70% of that name matching and 100% face, it's 170%, I think I'll get through it.

0: Christian worship, same God.
1: There was food every day for Elijah and the woman and her family, for the jar of flour was not used up, and the jug of oil did not run dry, in keeping with the word of the Lord. This is Max Lucado. Each day, Elijah, the widow, and her son gathered around a table and had a miracle for a meal. Heaven's delivery system continued as long as the trio needed it. Jesus spoke of God's faithful generosity. But if God so clothes the grass of the field, which today is alive and tomorrow is thrown into the oven, will He not much more clothe you? You aren't one scoop away from empty. It's not just you and your depleted energy. It's not just you and your concerns. You don't face the assignment alone. If it's God's will, it's God's bill.
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7: 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It's 75 degrees right now. Enjoy it while you can.
8: Yeah, it's going to change.
7: It's going to get hot.
8: You may have guessed. Matt Hammett with the days God gave. And he says, I know that in all the busyness, the craziness, the chaotic, it can be hard to slow down. He says, let me encourage you with Psalm 90 that says, teach us to number our days and gain a heart of wisdom.

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1: KVNE, it's Mike and Carrie. I just received good news. I'm very excited about this.
2: Oh, what's that?
1: I shared it on our Facebook page. But it turns out babies born with big heads turn out to be smarter.
2: Are you setting me up for a joke?
1: It's about time, basically, that somebody let me know, because I'm well into my life now. And I would have liked to have known this like about 50 years ago. But yeah, research shows that kids with big heads tend to test better on all kinds of subjects. And it's a physical psychiatric study. And I think you should show me a little bit more respect.
2: You know what? I'm going to give this one to you.

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3: Hello. I have to confirm the big-headed baby theory.
2: The big-headed baby theory that babies born with big heads are smarter?
3: Yes. I have to confirm this for you. My son is now 12 years old, and he had a very large head as a baby. Like, he had a hard time with little baby hats. Like, they didn't fit him right.
2: I love him already.
3: He ended up going to, of course, Montessori school. Uh-huh. And learned a whole lot, but he also watched a lot of baby Einstein videos. I don't know how much of that was a contributing factor, but he ended up going to Hudson Pep out here in Longview, which is like a magnet school.
4: Yeah.
3: Like, for smart kids, like, you have to test into it, you know?
2: Yeah.
3: And he's 12 years old, his head is still big, and he still, like, talks circles around me. He'll, like, correct my grammar, and I'm like, wait a minute, I'm the grammar Nazi.
4: He's brilliant!
2: I love it.
3: He is. He's a little mini genius.

0: 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Your way's better.
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0: 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Worthy.
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2: KVNE, good morning. It's Mike and Carrie. It is a hot day today. Heat advisory. So I say you duck into a store maybe.
3: Yeah.
2: You know, like a mall or a Mardell. I'm not telling you where to go.
3: I think you just did.
2: But you're going to be in the parking lot. God bless you.
3: Yeah, come see us at the Mardell parking lot today in Tyler. We'll be there from 11 to 1. We'll be the puddle in the front of the building. You'll see us in a puddle out there. Looking forward to meeting you, though. If you like to pray, we'd love to do that as well. Stop by and say hello in front of the Mardell on South Broadway in Tyler today from 11 to 1.

0: real. 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
1: Hi, KVNA.
2: Yeah, and I was just wondering, is there a way that I could say happy birthday to my daughter, Montana?
1: Go ahead and say it.
3: Do it.
2: Happy birthday. Happy birthday, Montana. I love you.
1: Oh, that's sweet. How old is Montana?
2: She is 31.
1: Wow. All right.
3: I was going to say what school does she go to, but...
2: No,

0: Bill Wickham, Homesick for Heaven.
1: Back to school.
2: Our kids are growing up so fast.
1: We love being a part of their lives.
3: I just like the music. It's really encouraging. You made my day.
2: KVNE.

0: to breathe. 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
1: We're talking about the extreme heat going on right now. We want you to be careful, of course.
2: I was driving home yesterday, and I didn't even realize it was over 100. I looked at the temperature on my car. It said 109. I don't know if that's true, but that's what it said.
1: Close enough. 106, 104. Wow. What, I mean, it's the same, really. But everybody tells you to be careful, which is a good thing. Everywhere you go, going outside, be careful.
2: Be careful.
1: Taking a trip, be careful.
2: Drink lots of water.
1: Going to work, be careful.
2: Be careful.
1: It's nice when people care about you. I'm not always sure it's real. Sometimes I think they're mailing it in. I think it's just like an auto response.
2: No, they care.
1: I'm in a meeting. I ask, can you excuse me? I need to visit the restroom. The guy says, be careful. I thought, really? Really? Is that the appropriate response?

0: Williams. Wait for me.
1: KVNE, Mike and Carrie, talking about marriage. Carrie and I are married to
2: other people, to different people.
1: Different people. Mm-hmm. I'm married to my lovely wife and life partner, Lois, long time. And we've both been married a long time. I don't have it all together by any means, but you do pick up a few things. For me, is courtesy. Because I don't always get this right. I mean, it's a daily thing. It's making your wife, in my case, a priority. And just the little things, like saying thank you, or asking, or opening doors, or little things that you might do for a stranger that you kind of forget.
2: We do treat strangers or even people we work with nicer than our own family.
1: I think it was a movie quote, "She makes me want to be a better man." That was a bad accent. But yeah.

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1: That's why when mountains move, I say, looks like somebody prayed.
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1: KVNE, Mike and Carrie, Carrie Parsons enjoying her breakfast right now.
2: I am having some apples and some yogurt.
1: Oh, that's very nice. I can remember a time when breakfast was sugar frosted flakes. They called it sugar frosted flakes. They don't do that anymore.
2: I didn't like it when it got soggy.
1: I was okay when it got soggy.
2: I didn't like it.
1: Now it's oatmeal. It comes soggy. You know, I got oatmeal.
2: That's true.
1: Maybe with some apples in it. That's the extent of it now. A KVNE is part of your complete breakfast. We've got some breakfast facts for you. Maybe you didn't know. Strawberries are the only fruit with seeds on the outside.
2: For some reason, I knew that.
1: I guess if you just thought about it, it wouldn't be hard.
2: But if you look at it, that doesn't look like seeds.
1: All Fruit Loops taste the same regardless of color. I'm sorry to tell
2: what?
1: You. The color is just a ruse to make you buy it.
2: What?
1: Pumpkin,
2: my mind is blown.
1: Pumpkin is labeled a vegetable but has seeds, so is technically a fruit unless it's followed by spice. Then it's a latte.

0: 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Oh, come to the altar.
1: The world can get crazy,
2: but there's always a voice of encouragement.
1: KVNE.
3: Hey, what's up? This is Jeremy Camp. I'm going to share a little bit about my new song, Revival. I was actually scrolling through Instagram, and I saw all these people saying, Revival is happening now. There's sold-out stadiums everywhere. And although I know that revival happens, crowds could happen from that, but really, revival is, it starts with us, saying, God, I want to walk in purity. I want to walk in holiness and truly stepping out in that. It begins with our heart. So check your heart and say, God, what do you want to do with me so I can walk in the fullness of who you are?

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1: We talked about air travel earlier, and then Nate talked about air travel.
2: Well, you know, Tim's got to get in on the conversation.
3: I mean, I fly a lot. I go to a lot of airports and stuff. They always, you know, and they do the announcements for getting on the plane. It's always the same, like, first class people, you're welcome to board first class. 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Success. If you've ever done anything with your life, thank you for being born. We love you all. Please get on the plane at your leisure. We'd like to continue boarding with the unwashed masses. The unwashed masses. Put your shoes on and grab whatever you travel with. Grab your chickens and your milk crates. It's your turn to get on.
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2: 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It's Mike and Carrie. Why do you keep popping up and down?
3: I'm popping. That's what I'm doing. That's what we're doing today. We're popping. It's a prayer pop-up today from 11 till 1. Mardell parking lot, South Broadway in Tyler. Come by, say hi, or drive by and wave if you don't want to get out in the heat. I can understand that. If you do, slow down. Drive by and open your window. We'll try and throw in some KVNE bracelets in your car. That might not
2: I'm
3: be
2: not
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2: I'm not sure that's safe, yeah.
3: Don't do what I say. 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But all you got to know is today from 11 to 1, we're at South Broadway in Tyler at Mardell.

0: Revelation song.
1: KVNA, Mike and Carrie.
2: Woo!
3: Woo! Yeah.
1: Oh, my. What heat, fellowship, and family. Hot family fellowship, if I could be so succinct.
3: There you go.
1: The kids are back in school, so the vibe is certainly different now. The schedules have changed. The focus has shifted.
3: Mm-hmm.
1: Yeah, it's a shifted schedule vibe is what it is. Succinctly, again, it occurs to me, it's really just one thing. You know, the school thing? But it changes everything. When kids go back to school, it all shifts. You know, the kids are still around, but not nearly as much.
3: Right, and then they've got the extra activities, and
1: yeah.
3: So you've got to become chauffeur.
1: So how are you doing with that? Do you have a moment to take care of you, or is it more hectic? 844-984-1234. How are you doing with the new schedule?
4: We got...

0: of the Lord.
1: KVNE with Mike and Carrie with a new school season, new schedule. How you doing with that? It's more hectic, or you got some time for yourself?
2: Hey, Carrie, you mentioned about being a chauffeur. Well, my daughter's on her way to school, and I'm hitching a ride from her.
3: Wow!
2: She's the chauffeur. How do you like that?
1: That's not bad. It's a pretty sweet gig if you can get
3: it. I love it. Maybe she can pick up some groceries on the way home.
2: Yeah, I love it when you have a kid that can drive for you. I mean, I'm getting so much done here in the passenger seat. It's amazing.
1: Don't get used to it.

0: perfectly.
1: Micah Tyler, perfectly.
2: Mike and Carrie, now we were in church Sunday, and I'm noticing people.
3: You are a people watcher.
2: Yeah, and I wonder if they're noticing me, but I doubt it. But I noticed what people wear. I thought 100 years ago, in my grandparents' day, they would have been taken aback by what people wear to church today. I'm not saying it's good or bad, I'm just saying it's different.
3: Sure.
2: It used to be more formal, suit and tie, fancy dresses, not so much now. And I'm not really a stickler about the formal or casual. I'm not even sure what a stickler is, but I'm pretty sure I'm not one. I do continue to be confused by one thing.
3: What's up?
2: It's the tucking in of half the shirt. What is it? Tuck or don't tuck?
3: Well, there's the middle tuck, and then there's the half tuck.
2: The side tuck.
3: The side.
2: Yeah.
3: Yeah, I don't.
2: Finish the job.
3: I don't know.

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6: 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Mike and Carrie, you are in the right place for encouragement.
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0: Casting crowns just be held.
1: Mike and Carrie on KVNE. Good morning. MySpace has revealed a yet-to-be-public relaunch of the social media.
2: MySpace. Really?
1: That goes back 20 years or so.
2: Yeah.
1: In the early 2000s, MySpace became the world's most popular social media platform. 115 million monthly visitors by 2008, soon surpassed by Facebook. You remember that?
2: Are they going to do the same thing? Or are they maybe going to focus on music? Or do you know?
1: It just says the plans come amid a broader cultural backlash against other social media, criticized for the addictive algorithms and correlations with poor mental health. So I guess they're going to try and focus on that or something.
2: Okay. Maybe a fresher approach.
1: I don't know how they're going to avoid those same pitfalls, but I guess they get an idea.
2: I don't know.
1: I just say, just stay gone.
2: Stay off of social media.
1: Yeah, I don't know. I don't think we need another social media platform. Thanks, though. Bless their hearts.

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1: Hey, VNE, Mike and Carrie, you like some s'mores?
2: Love s'mores. You know, I make a peanut butter s'more.
1: Yeah.
2: Yeah, instead of a candy bar, put a Reese's peanut butter cup in there.
1: You know when they were invented?
2: No, I do not.
1: 1927, coming up on 100 years.
2: Wow, that's pretty crazy.
1: The Girl Scouts, it was in their handbook. It was called Some More. The recipe was simple. Toast two marshmallows over the coals till they're crispy, gooey. Put them inside graham cracker and a chocolate bar sandwich.
2: Yummy.
1: The heat of the marshmallow will melt the chocolate a bit and cause a state of euphoria, euphoria from which it is impossible to recover.
2: That is so true.
1: I just added that part. This is a voice of encouragement, isn't it?
2: Yes, it is.

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2: KVNE with Mike and Carrie. Now, I know you'll be hanging out outside today.
3: Are you popping up?
2: Do you have your sunscreen?
3: I've got some sunscreen. I've got one of those fans that it goes around your neck.
2: I want you to drink lots of water.
3: Yeah.
2: Be careful.
3: Be careful. That's the main thing. We want you to be careful. If you come out today, we'd love to see you from 11 till 1 in Mardell on South Broadway in Tyler. The KVNE prayer team will be out there. We'd love to say hello. Stop by between 11 and 1 at South Broadway in Tyler at Mardell.

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0: Francesca Battistelli, The Breakup Song.
1: We've been talking about air travel today, and we got some news from the TSA. They've issued a list of items you can no longer carry on the plane. It's already a long list.
2: Oh, yeah.
1: They've added a few more. Cordless curling irons. Not allowed to take those on the plane
2: anymore.
1: Why
2: would you need that on the plane?
1: Well, that's a good question. And maybe they're asking the same things.
2: Cordless, which means, yeah, you could curl your hair on the plane.
1: Screwdrivers longer than 7 inches. No more.
2: You know, again.
1: Why would you?
2: Why would you?
1: So 6 inches is
2: anybody
1: all right.
2: Got a screwdriver?
1: Foam toy swords, like the big number ones you see in the sports arenas.
2: Oh.
1: Can't take those on
2: that's
1: the plane.
2: That's just because they're annoying.
1: Bowling balls. I'm not making this up. No bowling balls on the plane, please.
2: Well, that's because when everybody falls asleep, you...
1: Is that really?
2: You bowl in the middle of the aisle.
1: I didn't know that was a thing. Snow globes.
2: I just made that up. Snow globes?
1: Yeah, no snow globes.
2: That's no fun.
1: We can't have those on the plane. Wild hyenas. Okay. I made that one up. John Reddick. They also cannot.
2: I'm pretty sure he can get on a plane.
1: Anybody would welcome John Reddick.
2: Yes.
1: I just used it as a way to set up this song. Here's John Reddick holding
2: nice.
1: On. Praise God. KVNE.

0: Reddick, holding on. Praise God.
1: Back to school.
2: And the back to school year routine.
1: Get up early.
2: With Mike and Carrie.
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1: KVNE.

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1: Leanna Crawford. 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
2: Hi, KVNA.
3: My office has been trying to reach you concerning your vehicle's extended warranty. You should have received the notice in the mail
4: regarding
3: this information.
4: It sounded so real. It just freaked me out.
2: It was not real?
3: I haven't gotten a response.
4: No, obviously he's still talking.
2: Is that why he's not listening to us?
3: Press 1 to speak with someone in my office.
2: I didn't know I had an extended warranty.
4: You know what Dave Ramsey says about extended warranties?
2: Yeah.
4: I wonder if this guy knows what Dave Ramsey says about extended. Did you press 1? What'd you do?
2: I pressed delete.
4: Okay, good job. How far?

0: Clayton, how far?
1: Thanks to Barrel of Monkeys Christian Academy and Preschool in Tyler for supporting KVNE.
2: Hey, this is Cade Thompson. That's What the Cross is For captures my heart of worship and is a song meant to point people into the presence of God. It was inspired by a brief conversation that I had with a man in an airport while I was on tour, where I was reminded of the power of the cross. And he ended the conversation by saying, "That's what the cross is for." And those words right there led me to write this song.
3: Do you have a list of regrets? This longer than it's ever been.

0: Thompson. That's what the cross is for.
1: You know, when you hear something that's so sweet, you say, oh,
2: yeah,
1: that's so sweet.
2: Yeah, the cute factor is off the charts on this one.
3: Our Father who is in heaven.
4: No, our Father.
3: Our Father.
4: Who is in heaven.
3: Who is in heaven.
4: Hallowed be your name.
3: Hallowed be your name.
4: Hallowed.
3: Hallowed be your name.
4: Just Hallowed.
3: Hallowed.
4: Hallowed.
3: Hallowed.
4: Hallowed.
3: Hallowed.
4: Id.
3: Id.
4: Be your name.
3: Be your name.
4: Your kingdom come.
3: Your kingdom come.
4: Your will be done.
3: Your will be done.
4: On earth.
3: On earth.
4: Just as it is.
3: That's as it is in heaven.
4: Just as it is.
3: Just.
4: No.
3: No. That's not how it goes.
4: Just.
3: Just how it is in heaven.
4: Just as it is.
3: Just how it is in heaven.
4: Give us this day.
3: Give us this day our daily bread.
4: And forgive us.
3: And forgive us.
4: Let me guide you. And forgive us.
3: And forgive us.
4: Our sins.
3: Our sins.
4: As we forgive those.
3: As we forgive those.
4: Who sin. Against us.
3: Against us.
4: Lead us not.
3: Lead us not.
4: Into temptation.
3: Into the station.
4: Into temptation.
3: Into temptation.
4: But deliver us.
3: But deliver us.
4: From evil.
3: From evil.
4: For yours.
3: For yours.
4: Is the kingdom.
3: Is the kingdom.
4: And the power.
3: And the power.
4: And the glory.
3: And the glory.
4: Forever.
3: Forever.
4: Amen.
3: Amen.
1: Love you, baby girl.

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1: That's why when mountains move, I say, looks like somebody prayed.
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4: 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Mike and Carrie, thankful to be with you. Hey, stay cool today.
5: Yeah, try. See what you can do. Bill Wickham with Crowder. It really is amazing grace. Romans 6. Knowing this, that our old man was crucified with him, the body of sin might be done away with, and we should no longer be slaves of sin.

0: Toby Mac, perfectly loved.
1: Mike and Carrie, and a study has confirmed what I've suspected all along, is that people will think you're important if you walk fast.
2: Oh, really?
1: Yeah.
2: Does it say you need to have a clipboard in your hand?
1: Right, that's part of it.
2: But that's also another great way to get from A to B and not be stopped and, you know,
1: right.
2: Water cooler talk and all that.
1: That's right. You're on a mission.
2: Yeah.
1: Yeah, that's your tip for today. Carry a clipboard, walk fast, and lean forward just a little bit. People think you're very important.
3: With my soul, don't let me face this loneliness alone. Making well with my soul, I need a peace that only heaven knows.

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1: 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You want to do this again tomorrow?
2: Let's do it.
1: All right. We got one more thing to check off the list. Let's bring in the laughing baby.
2: Okay. That's the best. All right.
3: We can go now.
2: All right.
3: All right. Thank you. Thank you very much. We'll see you tomorrow. All right.

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0: Oh, it's Tuesday. Hey there, I'm Nikki Martinez. Joining you this midday, but before we really get things kicked off, let us take a minute, as we always try to do, to delve into God's Word with the God Shot and Tara Lee Cobble.
1: Surely goodness and mercy shall follow me all the days of my life, and I shall dwell in the house of the Lord forever. Psalm 23, verse 6. As God's kids, our lives are secure. It may be green pastures one day and the valley of the shadow of death the next, but all the days of your life are marked by His presence and guided by His plan. You can't undo His goodness, and you can't outsin His grace, and you will never, ever, ever see His wrath. All His wrath for your sin and mine was poured out on Christ on the cross. By taking our punishment and paying our sin debt, God the Son made a way for us to have a relationship with God the Father. We live with Him now and forever. And that's the best news I can imagine, because He's where the joy is. To listen to the God Shot again or share it with friends, go to kvne.com and click the God Shot link.
2: What's up, guys? This is We the Kingdom, and this is the story behind our song, Rescue Me. We just want to give you a melody to put to an age-old story of David and Goliath. He had some crazy faith, and it's amazing what God can do when we have faith like that. We just pray that this song will be a huge encouragement to you guys to know that whatever giants you're facing out there are not impossible to fall to the ground in God's name.

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Hey, me, Annie. Hey there, I'm Nikki. Hopefully this Tuesday going good for you, especially for some of our friends and listeners celebrating their birthdays today. Happy birthday to Christy Johnson and Nikki Smith. Hopefully good ones for you, ladies.

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2: When I was writing that song, I was taking a look back at my life. There's been highs, lows, joy and sorrow, victory and many losses, but none of it compares to Jesus, knowing him. I've been blessed to sing on great stages in front of important people and experience amazing opportunities that I could never imagine. But those moments pale in comparison to knowing him. He's my why, my strength, and the reason I keep going. I pray that you reflect on your own story and recognize how Jesus has been your solid rock in those dark, stormy nights and still remains the reason why you can have joy and sorrow and still see the great victories. You

0: Yogi, Jesus over everything.
1: Oh, how we need that daily. KVNE. Hey there, I'm Nikki. Hopefully this Monday going good for you. And hi, who's this?
2: Hi, my name is Julianne. I was wondering if I could request a song.
1: Well, hi, Julianne. I think you can. What song are you looking for?
2: Good Feeling by Austin French.
1: That is a very good choice. Why do you like it, Julianne?
2: It's just hip-hop and I love it.
1: And I like your style. I'll see what I can do, okay?
2: Thank you. Bye.

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1: September 5th is just another Saturday until you go to Rock the Pines when Taryn Wells has the crowd singing louder than the speakers. 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
3: Do you like Cokes? Do you drink the Cokes? Are you fond of the Cokes?
4: I drink like a Coke Zero or a Diet Coke.
3: Yeah?
4: Yeah.
3: Like how often?
4: Not very often. Maybe once a week.
3: What am I, the Coke police? Yeah, we've all had Cokes all our lives, and they get mixed reviews. If you look at the ads, you're convinced they're going to make you look younger, better looking, more popular. But if you read the medical studies, you'll be dead in 3 months.
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3: 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What I'm noticing are a lot of the teeny Cokes. We didn't have these when I was a kid.
4: Oh, right.
3: Little 6 or 7 ounce deals. And so I've taken a liking to those. They're teeny Cokes. They're like, it was just a sample.
4: It's still the same stuff that you were just talking about.
3: That way you can say, yeah, it's just a teeny Coke. Just don't drink 5 of them, all right?
4: Slippery slope.
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0: grateful for you.
1: Chandler Moore. God, I'm just grateful.
2: KVNE. Hey, I'm Nikki Martinez. And you know, it's one thing to say that over and over again. God, I'm grateful. I'm thankful. And he hears that. But he also sees how we live this one life out in gratefulness. Do we do that, or do we choose to stay in our worry and fear, our sin, our shame, go back to our past mistakes, go back to the things that seem comfortable? Or do we change? Do we go and take action like the book of Acts tells us to? Rise and be baptized, wash away your sins, calling on his name.

0: Nicole Wickham, I Believe.
1: KBNE, desperation. A lot of us feel a little bit of that feeling at one point in life, and Johnny was feeling it a lot. So much so that he stood at the edge of the Waterloo Bridge and thought jumping off of it was his only way out. See, he had been diagnosed with schizoaffective disorder earlier that day and didn't know how he was going to really deal with it. Well, before he jumped, a man approached him. "Please don't do this, mate," he said. "You can get through it. You can get better. Let's go for coffee and talk it over." Thankfully, 6 years have passed since then, and Johnny has learned to manage his illness. But there's always been a piece of the puzzle he wanted to figure out. Who was the man who saved him? So in a mass social media campaign, Johnny tried to find the man he called Mike to thank him. And find Mike he did. Or should I say Neil? That's his real name. Who has become his dear friend, and as Johnny knows him, the first person to give me hope.

0: you never let go.
1: Amen to that. KVNE. Hey, I'm Nikki. And maybe today you need some prayer through that truth. Well, we've got a prayer pop up with our very own Mike Harper from The Morning Show and Mardell and Tyler. Going to happen from 11 to 1. We'd love to see you out there.

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1: Maybe Annie, you know, maybe you need to hear that again. He will never stop loving you. The world will tell us differently. That is the truth. In fact, in 1 John, it says, "In this is love, not that we have loved God, but that he loved us and sent his son to be the one that takes our sins."

0: 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The king is alive.
1: KVNE, our prayer pop-up, something that we love to do, to be here with you, to pray with you. And right now, here is in Tyler, but specifically, Mike Harper from The Morning Show. Where are you at?
2: We are in front of Mardell Christian Education on South Broadway in Tyler. I've already met Ted and Betty from Alto. They drove down to say hello. I think they were in town anyway, but they heard that we were here, and so nice. They said that they listen all the time, 24/7. I said, man, will you listen more than I do? So I really appreciate that. Got it on all the time for the grandkids, and you couldn't do any better than that. We'll be here till 1 o'clock. We'd love to pray with you. We'd love to meet you. We've got the KVNE booth set up here. A little breeze here. It's not too bad under the tent. I think we're going to make it. So stop by and say hello between now and 1 o'clock at Mardell, South Broadway, and Tyler with the KVNE Road Crew. I'm Mike Harper.

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1: Amen to that, KVNE. Hey, I'm Nikki Martinez. And hey, Casey, what can I do for you?
2: So I have two things. I wanted to kind of tell a mini story. I'm between jobs, so I've been doing Walmart and Sam's deliveries. On my very first one this morning, and I pulled up, and the lady met me at the door, and she was super sweet. It was really heavy stuff from Sam's, so I asked her if I could take it in for her. She was like, absolutely. So I went to leave, and she asked me my name, and she asked how she could pray for me. Mm. And that was so big, because I've really been struggling. Going from not having a job and having to do this, and the car that I was driving, the engine went out, and I had to buy a new one. And I'm in the middle of a divorce, and it's just been real tough. So her doing that this morning just touched me big. But I remember right around 11, 12 years ago, I did the 30-day challenge. And this song that broke me and brought me to God was Mandisa, Overcomer. So I'd really like to request that and remember that he is an overcomer and we're going to get through this.
1: Man, Casey, well, definitely I can bring that song up for you. Can I pray with you also?
2: Absolutely.
1: Awesome. Well, God, we just lift up Casey, and we know that you have a purpose and a plan for her and all that she's going through now. We ask if it is your will. Sooner than later, open that secure door for her and continue to remind her you're with her.

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0: What if one Saturday could become a memory your family talks about for years? That's what Love Thy City is all about. We got to come together. Love Thy City is this Saturday at the W.T. Brookshire Conference Center in Tyler. 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
3: Hey, what's up? This is Jeremy Camp. I'm going to share a little bit about my new song, Revival. I was actually scrolling through Instagram, and I saw all these people saying, Revival is happening now. There's sold-out stadiums everywhere. And although I know that revival happens, crowds could happen from that, but really, revival is, it starts with us, saying, God, I want to walk in purity. I want to walk in holiness, and truly stepping out in that. It begins with our heart. So check your heart and say, God, what do you want to do with me so I can walk in the fullness of who you are?

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1: 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And our very own Mike Harper is out there. Mike, excited to pray for people.
2: It's so fun to see you. We'd love for you to stop by if you have a prayer need, and who doesn't? Or you just want to say hello, we'd love for you to come by. I was setting up the tent, and I was struggling with it a little bit, and Jim from Rusk came up. He could tell that I was struggling, and he probably saved my life and helped me get that tent set up, and he said he listens all the time. Thanks, Jim, for your help.
1: Thanks, Jim,
2: for stopping by the KVNE prayer tent in front of Mardell Christian Center. Christian and Education on South Broadway and Tyler will be set up here until 1 o'clock. It's a beautiful day in the neighborhood. We're under the shade of the tent, and it's hot, but you know, if you want, you can just drive by and wave at us. We'd be happy to see you between now and 1 o'clock in front of Mardell and Tyler. Mike Harper for the KVNE Road Crew.

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1: A little fine-tuning may be needed. KVNE AM, Nikki Martinez, feeling just a little off. Yeah, just today has been one of those days. I was driving and someone decided to be on my tail and honk at me for no apparent reason except that I wasn't going 20 over the speed limit like they wanted me to. Sorry, not going to get a ticket. I've been spilling things. I've been trying to find my words. So maybe it's just that, you know, once a month, every woman goes through some days that feel off. Maybe it's that. Maybe it's that I'm getting older and I need to find out hormonally, am I off? Do I need a full panel run to see what supplements I need? Don't get me wrong. Might not be a bad idea in the few days to come. I'm thankful that we live in the day and age where we can do some what I like to call fine tuning on us physically. The great thing is, spiritually, there's always been tools for us to fine tune things in our walk with the Lord. The thing is, do we choose to pick up some of those tools? Because man, I don't know about you, but I need daily some fine tuning in that.

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3: Father, let your kingdom come. Father, let your will be done.
1: Will you take just a minute and join us for this noon prayer stop?
4: Hi, this is Gareth from Wren Collective. Will you pray with me? Our Father who is in heaven, hallowed be your name. Your kingdom come, your will be done on earth as it is in heaven. Give us this day our daily bread, and forgive us our debts as we forgive our debtors. And do not lead us into temptation, but deliver us from evil. For yours is the kingdom and the power and the glory forever and ever.

0: 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Never get used to this.
1: Amen. KVN. Yay there. I'm Nikki Martinez. Good midday to you. And, you know, it still blows me away that he does love us that much, that he waits for us. But, you know, his waiting will come to a close one day. Now, in Matthew 24, it does say that concerning the day and hour, no one knows when he will return. But it'll be soon, so have you chosen him yet?

0: Adams. 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

0: KVN, prayer stops, a chance to pray with you right here in our community, connecting our community in this way. And you know what? Mike Harper from The Morning Show out at one of these prayer stops, the parking lot area of Mardell and Tyler. How's it been going, Mike?
1: It's been so good. Praying with folks. We've met so many people. You can stop by. You can drive by. There's a little drive-through here. If you just want to say hello and stay in your car, open your window. We'll toss you a KVN bracelet, see if we can hit you. I don't know if that's a safe way to do it or not, but we would love for you to come by Mardell Christian Center on South Broadway. We'll be here till 1 o'clock to say hello and to pray with you. And it's just been a sweet time of prayer today and meeting so many wonderful folks who love KVNE and love the ministry. And we love you too, so thank you so much. We'll hopefully see you between now and 1 o'clock at Mardell, South Broadway, and Tyler.

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2: Gabianni needing just that extra courage to tackle a project. Ask him. Needing focus and a sense of peace. Go to God with it. Need to, for some reason, become an early riser. Well, how early is early?
3: So I'm an early person. I don't know if there's any early people here, but I'm an early person. What time do you get? You early? What time do you get up? 5:15. I was thinking 11:30. Yeah, that's what I was thinking. Wow, 5:15. Yeah, them early people always got those sayings too. It's the early bird that gets the worm. Here's the thing. I don't even like worms. Yeah, you get up and have all the worms you want. Yeah, yeah. I'm gonna get up later and have some sausage.

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0: KBN. Yay, I'm Nikki Martinez. And earlier I was talking a little bit about how today I'm just a little off physically, emotionally. There's just stuff going on. And that got you thinking, James, about when you're off, you wanted to share?
1: What I do to get out of a funk is I just remember what Jesus did for me. Mm-hmm. And there ain't nothing I can do that even compares to what he did for me. And I turn around and focus back on God and get my eyes off my problems. Because it's all about him anyway.
0: Amen.

0: KBNE, chance to connect with our community. Anytime we get a chance to do that, it's so much fun. And one of those ways, for a few more minutes, our very own Mike Harper from The Morning Show out with our team at one of our prayer stops in the parking lot area of Mardell in Tyler on Broadway. And it's been such a sweet time, hasn't it, Mike?
1: It really has. Of course it's hot. Everybody knows it's hot. And everybody tells you to be careful, and we are. We got water, we got fans, we got shade. But it is warm. It's kind of a hot wind, which is kind of an odd combination. In fact, that's what they talked about calling The Morning Show at the beginning, but it got vetoed. Hot wind is what we call it. So we'll be here till 1 o'clock. I'm here with KBNE Kayla. We'd love to meet you and pray with you. We've had a chance to do that this morning and this afternoon. So till 1 o'clock, come see us at Mardell on South Broadway in Tyler, the KBNE Prayer Pop-Up.

0: Yes, KBNE. I'm Nikki Martinez, wrapping up this Tuesday with one more call. I was talking a little bit earlier about how I've felt a little off today, and sometimes we just need to be refocused and kind of what helps you. And Piper, you wanted to share?
1: I like to either pray or serve others. Helps me get into like a godly mindset.
0: Oh, Piper, I love that. Where do you like to serve?
1: Well, we like to serve at our church and our local like homeless shelters and places like that.

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1: KVNE, I love a good story, and Priscilla Shire is the master storyteller. 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
2: It was the 1940s or so when there was a professor who was in England. His name was Professor Orr. He taught theology at a university there. He decided to take some of his theology students on an excursion, a field trip, so to speak. And one of the places that they visited was the Epworth Rectory, which would have been the home, the living place, the study place of one of the great reformers of the church. His name was John Wesley. A lot of that foundational theology was crafted by reformers like John Wesley. So John Wesley would study, he would teach, he would preach, he would pray that revival would spread out, not only in England, but he prayed for it here in our country, that revival would break out. He and others like him ushered in prayer, some of the great revivals that swept through America in the early 1900s, where people in mass were coming to know Jesus Christ as Lord. Revival broke out in a way that has made the history books that we still look back on now and recognize the fire of God's Spirit that spread during that time period. Professor Orr walked the students up to the second floor where the most intimate quarters of John Wesley would have been, his bedroom. And as they all filed into the room, one of them noticed as they got around the far side of the bed that there were two small patches, well-worn patches in the carpet fibers of the floor. Professor Orr explained that it is said that those two patches were the actual places where every single morning, not for a minute or two, but for several hours on end, John Wesley would plant his knees right beside his bed. And he had prayed so long and so hard for revival that his knees had actually imprinted themselves onto the floor as he prayed for revival. And after a few moments, they left the room. They went downstairs. They all got on the bus to go to the next location. Professor Orr stood at the front of the bus, counted the students to make sure everybody was there, and he realized one was missing. He walked back into the house, walked up the stairs into the bedroom, and he could just see across the other side of the bed the head and shoulders of a student who had planted his knees down in those well-worn patches on the floor. And he could hear the student praying, "Do it again, Lord. Lord, would you do it again? And would you do it again with me?" Professor Orr walked around the side of the bed. He put his hand on the shoulder of the student, and he said, "It's time to go." And rising from his knees, Billy Graham went and joined the rest of the students on the bus that day. And then God did it again.

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0: What's your favorite thing about Crowder? Is it his music or that his beard deserves its own tour? 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The beard's big, but the worship is bigger. Crowder's coming to the Belcher Center in Longview October 3rd and 4th. 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That's why when mountains move, I say,
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0: Jamie McDonald. 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
1: That is something to celebrate. 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So glad you tuned in this afternoon. It is a great Tuesday. It's kind of hot, but just stay in the AC and enjoy this one from Mercy Me.

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1: Hey, Vinny. Hey, I'm Linda. 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And in the middle of our conversation, she's like, what are you doing? 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That's gross. And then she gets back on the phone and she says, come get your grandkids. 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
1: 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So I told you the other day about my ant problem, and I was having trouble with the traps because the ants are smart and they know that it's bait and they weren't taking the bait. And then I figured out if you spray peppermint essential oil diluted with water, spray it all over where they're walking, they avoid it like the plague. 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
1: 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Anything CC Winans sings, right? 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

0: 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It really is Amazing Grace.
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Matthias, who is being knit in his mother's womb, and Connie is worried that he might come too early. 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And we ask that you just cover each one of them in this family with your protection and your love right now. In Jesus' name, amen.

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1: What's up, guys? This is We the Kingdom, and this is the story behind our song, Rescue Me. We just want to give you a melody to put to an age-old story of David and Goliath. He had some crazy faith, and it's amazing what God can do when we have faith like that. We just pray that this song will be a huge encouragement to you guys to know that whatever giants you're facing out there are not impossible to fall to the ground in God's name.

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1: Yes, it is.
2: You're my best friend. 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Would it be okay if you played maybe that song on the thing?
1: I will see what I can do just for you girls, okay?
2: Will? Thank you so much. Thank you so much, KVNE.
1: I'll do it. You guys have a great day.
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5: Hey, this is Cade Thompson. That's What the Cross is For captures my heart of worship and is a song meant to point people into the presence of God. It was inspired by a brief conversation that I had with a man in an airport while I was on tour, where I was reminded of the power of the cross. And he ended the conversation by saying, "That's what the cross is for." And those words right there led me to write this song.
2: Do you have a list of regrets this longer than it's ever been?

0: Thompson. That's what the cross is for.
1: KVNE, hi, who's this?
2: Caroline.
1: Did you say Caroline?
2: Yes.
1: What can I do for you today, sweetie?
2: I want to read Christmas songs.
1: Okay. What would you like to hear?
2: Okay, Miracle Worker.
1: Is that Waymaker? Michael W. Smith?
2: Yes.
1: Okay. Tell me why you like that one.
2: Because it's fun to hear and I like the song so much.
1: Well, you have a blessed day and I will get that on for you. Thanks for listening to us.
2: Thank you.

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1: Michael W. Smith, Waymaker. 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
0: that is who you are.
2: KVNE, a great soundtrack for living.
3: It's just always on. It's what I do.
2: KVNE.

0: back the prodigal.
1: Josiah Queen, the prodigal.
2: I love this from Lisa Turkhurst today. So powerful. You know, we have trouble accepting what we can't change. We feel like we're giving up. But she says what it actually means is that we will finally live in the only reality where we can move forward.

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3: Hey, what's up? This is Jeremy Camp. I'm going to share a little bit about my new song, Revival. I was actually scrolling through Instagram, and I saw all these people saying, Revival is happening now. There's sold-out stadiums everywhere. And although I know that revival happens, crowds could happen from that, but really, revival is it starts with us, saying, God, I want to walk in purity. I want to walk in holiness and truly stepping out in that. It begins with our heart. So check your heart and say, God, what do you want to do with me so I can walk in the fullness of who you are?

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0: Katie Nicole. In Jesus' name, God of possible.
1: He is a God of possible. 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
1: He's already there. 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
4: When I was writing that song, I was taking a look back at my life. There's been highs, lows, joy and sorrow, victory and many losses, but none of it compares to Jesus, knowing him. I've been blessed to sing on great stages in front of important people and experience amazing opportunities that I could never imagine, but those moments pale in comparison to knowing him. He's my why, my strength, and the reason I keep going. I pray that you reflect on your own story and recognize how Jesus has been your solid rock in those dark, stormy nights and still remains the reason why you can have joy and sorrow and still see the great victories.
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0: Johnny Cash, Jesus All Along.
1: This happens to my son all the time. He is the one that gets asked to buy the ice. And it's not a fun job to have, is it?
2: You always have to bring stuff. 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
2: Hi, I need prayer.
1: What's your name?
2: Norman.
1: Norman, what's going on?
2: 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I keep telling him tomorrow, or come up with 100 excuses why I can't do it. I need boldness and courage and strength and fear to leave so I can step out in faith and do what he calls me to do. I need to be revived. I need strength in my body.
1: Lord, I want to lift Norman up to you today. 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
1: Hey, Mama, when it is time to feed your toddler again and you're thinking, should I give them something easy that's easy to clean up, or should I just go for it and give them the SpaghettiOs and the yogurt? 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
1: Hey, I'm Linda. 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We have a heat advisory in effect again until 8 o'clock tonight. It's like an endurance sport. 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

Hey friend, I'm Lacey. I hope you're having a beautiful Tuesday evening. I'm so glad that you're here because you and I have this great blessing of being able to praise the Lord together. What a gift. Turn it up. Here's Tasha Layton. You can't

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1: Hey friend, I'm Lacey. I came across this story of a 9-year-old little girl who was sitting in her 4th grade classroom, and she spoke out and just told the truth. She said, "I don't feel good about myself lately." And she said it quietly. And then she said, "I don't know why." And her teacher, Miss Rivera, stopped and she asked her to step out into the hallway and she would be right out there. Well, the second the door clicked behind this precious little girl, a boy named Marcus raised his hand and he said, "Can we do something special for her?" So he got sticky notes and handed them out to every single kid in the classroom, and they began to write, "You always share your markers. You're the funniest person in the class. I think you're really brave." They covered her desk, her chair, her little cubby where she kept her backpack. And when she walked back in, she stopped in the doorway and stood there for a moment looking at the explosion of yellow and pink and green. And then she walked slowly to her desk, picked up the first note and read, right there, the first word of encouragement, "I think you're kind." And then she began to cry. What a moment. What a reminder that sometimes all it takes is a sticky note and a lot of encouragement. Lord, help us to be encouragers to the people around us, even those we don't really know that are walking through a battle. But Lord, lead us. Help us to love like that.

0: Dusty Bibles.
1: Hey friend, I'm Lacey. I'm so glad you're here this evening. I have encouragement for you tonight from Mandy.
2: After we moved in, we didn't think anyone lived there because it was so run down and it just kind of looked dilapidated. And so I told them that they could ring the doorbell there. So they walk up to the door, ring the doorbell, and they set the note down, and it takes a couple minutes. Nobody answers, and they turn around to head back out, and this old woman opens the door. She had to have been in her late 80s, early 90s. She opens the door, looks down at

a note on her doorstep, picks it up, reads it, and breaks out into tears. She's just sobbing on her doorstep. And my kids are traumatized, right? They're like, oh my gosh, we just made this old lady cry because we rang her doorbell. So they come home and I'm like, it's okay, we're gonna figure it out. I'll go over there later and make amends. And so we get home after taking all the kids out to dinner, and we go to our doorstep, and there's this plate of cookies on our doorstep with a little note on top. And I pick it up and I read the note, and it says, hello, new family. I live in the pink house down the road, and I have to let you know that I've been stuck in my house for the last couple of months because I've been sick and my family lives out of town, so no one's been able to visit me. And I've been praying that God would send someone to let me know that he still loves me and still sees me and that I'm not alone. And when I picked up the note, your girls left. I couldn't believe what it said. Thank you. And at this point, I turned to my girls and I asked them what the note was that they left on the doorstep. It said, you are lovable. And at that moment, I recognized that as a mom, my greatest task is to give my kids this space to be who they're going to be and who God created them to be. Because when I say yes to the unusual requests that they have for me, truly amazing things can happen.

0: Cece Winans, featuring Lauren Daigle. Believe for it.
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1: Micah Tyler, perfectly.
2: 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Okay, it's coming up this weekend. I can hardly believe it's finally here. 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

0: Christian worship, same God.
1: Hey friend, I'm Lacey. Our kids, well, they struggle to wake up in the morning, and I'm sure you can relate, especially if you've got little ones in the house. 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

0: Vision Song.
1: Hey friend, I'm Lacey. You know, sometimes life feels like it's moving faster than we can handle. I'm reminded of Isaiah, those who hope in the Lord will renew their strength. 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

0: And that's who I praise.
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2: Hey friend, I'm Lacey. The other night I was working on a puzzle with my daughter, and there was this one piece I knew it fit, and it just wouldn't fit, but it looked like the piece. So I kept turning it, shoving it, convinced that it belonged right there in that spot. But no matter how hard I tried, it just wouldn't work. Turns out I was forcing it into the wrong place. When I finally found where it actually belonged, it clicked in perfectly. And I thought, as I was sitting with my daughter, I said, you know, sometimes I do that in my own life. I try to force things, relationships, jobs, plans, into places they were never meant to be. We push and we push, and we get frustrated when it doesn't work. But God sees the whole picture, and sometimes what feels like a no is actually Him saying, I have a better place for you, friend. So if something isn't fitting in your life right now, maybe it's time to step back and trust the one who designed the puzzle, because He knows exactly where you belong.

see, my grandma had this old teacup that she absolutely loved, and one day it slipped from her hands and cracked right down the middle. I thought she'd throw it away, but instead she carefully glued it back together piece by piece. And it wasn't perfect anymore, but she still used it. She said, "It might be cracked, but it still holds tea just fine, Lacey." 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

Hey friend, I'm Lacey. I hope you're having a beautiful day. This month is my dad's birthday month. He's been with Jesus for 5 years, and on August the 26th, he would have been 61 years old. And so waves have been coming, and it hits me out of nowhere, and it happens every year. These waves of grief wash over me, and I called my mom earlier this morning. We were talking, and tears just came for the first time in a year for her. She said, "I don't know why I'm crying. This just came out of nowhere." And I said, "Mom, it's just another wave. It's okay to ride it and to let those tears fall." If you're listening right now and maybe you're wading through that grief too, friend, it's okay to ride the wave and let the tears fall. It does feel good afterward. And I'm thankful that the Lord is with us in those moments too.

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0: the voice of encouragement.

Hey friend, I'm Lacey. I hope you're having a beautiful evening. This morning I had the most beautiful, perfect cup of coffee. You know, when you get the measurements just right, it tastes so good. Just the right amount of cream, the steam rising beautifully. And then in one tragic moment, I knocked it over. Coffee everywhere. My counter, my floor, my socks. Yes, my socks. So this evening with you, I'm enjoying another cup of joe with cream. 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So cheers to a good evening, friend.

Lord, we thank you that you welcome us to cast our cares upon you because you care for us. That when we hope in you, you renew our strength. So we look to you knowing that you are good and your plans are good.

0: 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Oh, come to the altar.
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